0: 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Прагаласуй за яе на сайце radiostolica.by. Слухай, абірай і зноў слухай. Слухай, любімая. Сталіца ТОП-10. Свежашок.
1: I don't know, how do we get to this? I thought you were my blood, I thought you were my Everest. I don't know, I never seen this side. You're like a stranger that I can't even not recognize. And you don't know what you've done to me. I thought you were my friend, I thought you were my family. And you don't know how deep you cut inside.

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I don't mind. 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There's no reason for it. You've got to go sometime.

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I don't mind. Why should I be afraid of dying? There's no reason for it. You've got to go sometime.

sharp shop, they don't do it again. Dig it, and I've got a blind, so I can give them a fraction of money.